0: This is Susan Holmes McKagan.
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1: Hey, it's Steph McKagan.
0: And I'm Susan Holmes McKagan. Welcome back to our show, which we get to be here with you each and every week. Three Chords and the Truth.
1: Yeah, yeah.
0: It's October, guys. And, well, you know what that means. Actually, technically, it starts in September, but we're talking about Oktoberfest. And it's all over the world. We're going to play a bunch of great German rock artists for you today. But we want to take a moment and send our very best wishes and love to the family and band of the great Angry Anderson, who passed last week while on tour. This show is dedicated to you, Angry. And here we go with Rose Tattoo, Scarred for...

0: That was some Scorps.
1: Big city nights. I hear you coming.
0: Yeah. And for that, I had some Rose Tattoo. And we wanted to wish a happy birthday to Sting, who's going to be, can you guys believe it, 75 years young on October 2nd. And we thought it'd be super kind and fun and cool to play a deep cut from The Police's first record, Regatta de
1: Blanc.
0: Blanc.
1: Here's The Police with It's All Right For You.

0: That was except balls to the wall, man.
1: Keep him with our Oktoberfest.
0: Yeah, that's right. Yeah.
1: German artists.
0: That's right. What a great song. We played it earlier today and we're like, yeah. So Udo Dirkschneider, the singer from Accept, Guns N' Roses did a tour. I guess it was late 87, very early 88. We were just sort of breaking in America. We were playing smaller places, but not clubs. We were playing just a step up from clubs, and we did our own tour. We went through the Midwest and stuff, and we had Zodiac Mind Warp as the main opener, and then Udo Dirkschneider from Accept went solo. So he opened up the show every night we played. It was just great to see Udo play that song. He'd play Accept songs, and he had a record that had come out that year. So it was cool to have Udo out there. That's all I got to say about Udo Dirkschneider.
1: That's cool. That reminds me of the trajectory. We watched this movie, guys, last night called If You Can Only Imagine, Too. It's really sweet, heartfelt, but about this band.
0: Mercy Me.
1: Mercy Me and Tim Timmons. If you're looking for a good heart, full of heart and family and music, yeah, it's really sweet. But it shows kind of that band's trajectory, and you're just rooting for them. And
0: true story.
1: And it's a true story. So If You Can Only Imagine, Too, check it out.
0: Here's another true story. Rammstein is from Germany.
1: Yes, that is a true story.
0: This is Ryan Rammstein with Du Hast.

0: Okay, and that was some Michael Schenker
1: group. Yeah,
0: group with On and On.
1: I just forgot. So when I did the Believe in Me tour in 1994,
0: okay,
1: I did Europe and I opened for the Scorpions, but also Michael Schenker. Because Rudolf Schenker from Scorpions and Michael Schenker from UFO are brothers.
0: Oh my God, yeah. I didn't know that. Good factoid.
1: Yeah, Michael Schenker was out there kind of playing acoustic or something, doing something. Mm-hmm. But it was cool hanging with Michael Schenker. But anyhow, Wacken Festival is a hard rock festival every year in Germany, up near Hamburg.
0: Is it Wacken? If it's a W, that means Wacken.
1: Wacken.
0: They say a V, like W, I think. So, anyways, Wacken Wacken Festival.
1: Yeah, and it's really cool. Like, Motorhead would headline that thing. And it's a staple of that festival.
0: Amazing.
1: And got to play there last year.
0: Okay, how did that go?
1: It was great, but what was really cool about it, they had a huge Lemmy statue there,
0: yeah,
1: which will live at that site forever. And it was...
0: Love that.
1: So Germany, Wacken Festival. We're still in October.
0: Lemmy Kilmister.
1: Yeah.
0: You know.
1: So we thought we'd play a little Motorhead. This is Overkill.

0: Welcome back. It's Susan Holmes McKagan. You just heard some Warlock, All We Are.
1: Doropesh.
0: Doropesh also is keeping with our Oktoberfest theme because she's also German.
1: Yeah.
0: Did you guys know I used to live in Germany? I lived in Hamburg for 3 months. It's a beautiful city. It's right on the water. I worked my butt off every single day. I was modeling, and I came home and bought myself a Porsche.
2: Yeah. You're doing that catalog.
0: Oh, yeah, catalog. We make that do-re-mi's.
1: That's right.
0: As you say. But I also got to spend a lot of time in Munich, and that's such a beautiful city.
2: It really is, yeah.
0: We love the English.
2: Berlin's killer.
0: Garden. Oh, my God, Berlin, yeah.
1: We'll talk about that in a second, actually.
0: Yes.
1: You said you remember this video, or...
0: This is a video from back in the late 90s.
1: Late 80s, I think. Sorry.
0: Oh.
1: Yeah.
0: Okay. The founders of this next band we're going to play for you are called Kingdom Come, and they're both German dudes by the names of Danny Stagg and Lenny Wolf. So we thought we'd play this lost Led Zeppelin leaning gem. Say that five times fast. Here you go. Kingdom Come. Get it on.

0: That was Kingdom Come. Very Led Zeppelin leaning, as you said.
1: Led Zeppelin blues leaning.
0: Leaning. Yes. I remember when that was out, I was like, whoa, they're really going for the Zeppelin thing. But they're cool. The video, I think, was great. There's probably like chicks in it and whatever. You know, they got late 80s, you know.
1: And some dudes.
0: That was the sign.
1: For the ladies.
0: Dudes and chicks, yeah.
1: So some blow up, you know, explosions.
0: Probably some explosions.
1: Tattoos.
0: Yeah, probably, you know, shredding.
1: Some beers for Oktoberfest in there.
0: Shredding guitar leads, you know, on an angular guitar with points on it, probably.
1: Indeed.
0: So, Berlin. We're in Oktoberfest. Our theme is for the show Oktoberfest. Susan and I were in Berlin in the spring. And
1: such a great city. If you guys dig art and history and music, that's the place for you.
0: It really is, yeah.
1: And explore. We went on a history tour. I think we might have mentioned it before, yeah. But it was really cool. It's on my Instagram, our guide. He was amazing, gave us the whole tour predominantly on the Cold War. But we got to see and learn about different stuff, and it was really fascinating, and it wasn't boring, and it was just really cool. And one of the highlights we got to see from that was the David Bowie, the Hansa Studios, where Bowie... and many other outstanding A-name game artists recorded at.
0: Yeah.
1: But Bowie did his, you know, epic hero song there during that time.
0: Which the hero song mentions the Berlin Wall and all that stuff. So in, again, with our Oktoberfest theme, we're grabbing outside the lines a little bit.
1: Yes.
0: This is David Bowie with Heroes, recorded at Hansa Studios in Berlin.

0: right. Well, that concludes our Oktoberfest clinking a beer together with y'all show.
1: Clank.
0: Whether it's NA beer or a Weiss beer in Germany, because we are also aired Three Chords and the Truth. We are globally, and we're lucky. One of those countries we air in is Germany, Austria, and Switzerland, I believe. So we're saying hello to you over there and honoring you with our Oktoberfest show.
1: I am Duff McKagan.
0: And I am Susan Holmes McKagan.
1: We are Three Chords and the Truth Weekly. Until next week, I will say adieu.
0: And we are over and out. Tschüss. That means thanks in German.
1: See ya.
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1: takeoff. 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I'm Chad from the Red Hot Chili Peppers, and you're listening to Radio Activa, the rock.

deserve it? I know you got my last two letters. 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I love you.

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